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8: These groups got classic. 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
15: Outkast and UGK. Mo3 is on his sixth album since he passed away. Remember the Biggie Duets album?
8: I remember that.
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8: You better say that.
15: 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I was there when Pimp C recorded them.
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8: Big Wheel Records is here, ladies and gentlemen! 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Matter of fact, can I say maybe they set the precedent for the feature.
18: Back then, like, we had a nice studio. 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
8: Absolutely.
18: We had Big Wheel Records, Grifter, World Fame.
8: Yeah. Rally Boys.
19: We had Powerhouse.
8: Shout out Corey and them.
19: We had Powerhouse, Corey Styles, and all them.
18: Little Beat. Rest in peace, Byron Henry.
19: Bowleg.
8: Oh, Stampede. Yeah, Stampede Records. 24 and them.
19: We had Big Dang, Highland Hills Records.
8: Oh, Big Dang.
19: So we Rally Boys. So the city was real, but let's go over our bio, though. We started with Kiki. If you go back and look at our street fame, we did songs with ESG, Juvenile.
18: I love you, Juvenile, but yeah, we had words. Like, I was young, man, having a little money, man. I didn't like it.
8: Yeah.
18: And I asked him. Is this the best you could do? Yeah. And he got offended, hold man. On. But I was offended having to pay for that.
20: Are we rolling?
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0: All right, check it out. It's simple and easy. All you got to do is be caller number 9 after 8:30 when I ask for caller number 9 at 844-787-1979. And you're going to be in that thing, backing that thing up at the AAC. How about that?
1: Hey, after 8:30, I'm on it.
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6: 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Can't get away from him. 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My kids walking around talking about they gonna bite me. 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

0: 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Hey, man, you're riding with the playmaker Hollywood Zay. And remember, just before 9 o'clock, I was telling you about this money you can get tomorrow, starting tomorrow, bright and early at 10 a.m. Actually, at 9 a.m. online, at 9 a.m., 1-800-TRUCK-RECORD, Amy Witherite trying to get you $500. 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Think about that, man. The winning starts tomorrow at 9 a.m. right here on 97.9 The Beat. And you know what else is going down this weekend? Check this out. 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
10: We got Big Wheel Records in here. 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
12: Rizzo gave me some other songs, but I heard this is Bump This In Your Cadillac. I said, because Big used to come over every day, we play Xbox. I'm just going to play it while you're over here. I ain't going to say who it is or nothing. But Big and I took it to the mix show meeting.
10: Yeah. It was a no-brainer. And it went from there. It got on the radio. It got in the mix show. 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Then it went, for those, my radio people out there, went to a power.
13: Look, I really feel like we had the blueprint for radio at the time for really trying to break a record. 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And he took it to me. They got to all the other DJs. We started burning it up in the clubs. It wasn't no quick move. Every DJ y'all had at the time.
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0: Brand new one from J. Cole is called Legacy. You got to hear it first right here on 97.9 The Beat, the all new home for the Ricky Smiley Morning Show. 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The winning starts at 9 a.m. tomorrow, Saturday. And we'll be live in the mix all Labor Day mix weekend, man. I'm talking about all the way till Monday, late at night. Keep it with us, because DJ Scrappy is coming up next. We got more vibes on the way, man. More ways for you to win and more of them W's, man, right here on 97.9 The Beat.
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7: Yesterday, I watched New Jack City. Do y'all believe I've never saw all New Jack City all the way through?
8: Why not?
7: I've never seen it all the way through. Yesterday, I got a chance to do that. So it got me to thinking, like, some movies, when I see them, I have to sit down, whatever I'm doing. When Juice come on, I'm sitting down. I don't care what I'm doing.
9: Classic.
7: What about you, Shani?
8: See, that's one. Juice, Waiting to Excel.
7: Ooh. Ugh.
8: Yeah.
9: That's a good man, Savannah.
8: 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Whitney Houston is in that.
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8: Look,
7: that's true.
8: We get to see classic. Her do her thing again. But then one of my other favorites, Love Jones. 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
9: Love Jones is good.
7: Jack Frost.
9: I like Life. Let's Do It Again, I think it is.
7: Oh, that's Bill Cosby.
9: Bill Cosby.
7: And JJ from Good Times in that, too.
9: Yeah. That's a good one.
7: The Trendsetter, OG Ron C.
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7: Big Real Records is here, ladies and gentlemen! Yeah. Matter of fact, can I say maybe they set the precedent for the feature?
11: Back then, like, we had a nice studio. Everybody used to come through and mess with us, though.
7: Absolutely.
11: We had Big Real Records, Grifter. World fame.
7: Yeah. Rally Boys.
12: We had Powerhouse.
7: Shout out Corey and them.
12: We had Powerhouse, Corey Stout, and all them.
11: Rest in peace, Byron Henry. Yeah,
12: Bowleg.
7: Oh, Stampede.
12: Yeah, Stampede Records.
7: 25 them.
12: We had Big Dang, Highland Hills Records.
7: Oh, Big Dang.
12: We Rally Boys. So the city was real, but let's go over our bio, though. We started with Kiki. If you go back and look at our street fame, we did songs with ESG, Juvenile.
11: I love you, Juvie, but we had words. Like, I was young, man, having a little money, man. I didn't like it.
7: Yeah.
11: And I asked him, is this the best you could do? Yeah. And he got offended, man. But I was offended having to pay for that.
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0: 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I am the Playmaker Hollywood Zay right here on 97.9 to beat the all new home for the Ricky Smiley morning show. 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Did you know that we mixing live all the way till Monday night? 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
1: He got the headphones. Ray J doing it.
0: Shawty, what you got?
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1: Oh. Ooh.
0: What about the G-Unit shoes?
4: Boy, them was the ugly shoes. Them and the Sean Carters from Reebok.
1: Nice. I was wearing the shoes. Them G-Units was clean, man.
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0: Man, say you're going to live a good life too, man. This weekend, all weekend long, you could win courtesy of Amy Witherite and 1-800-TRUCK-WRECK. We live in the mix all the way till 2 a.m. Hey, so don't go nowhere. We vibing, man, all weekend long with your chance to win this money. Check this out. Jazzy Black, talk to him.
1: Hey, it's Jazzy Black with Amy Witherite at 1-800-TRUCK-WRECK. 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
0: Records that when you hear them, you know it's Dallas. 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Shout out DeVille.
10: DeVille. Cream Chief. Parties. Yeah. Party Chasers.
0: Yeah. Remember that? But you know, like, it's certain songs that you hear and you know that's Dallas. Frost, what you got?
11: Erykah Badu.
0: Which one?
11: On and On.
0: Tease, what you got?
11: Bag Lady.
0: Bag
12: I'm
0: Lady,
12: going
0: okay.
12: With Dero Ice Cream Paint Job. 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
0: You can't get no more Dallas than that.
11: Yeah.
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cemetery. Funny how it's only that are waiting on a boy's obituary. Cause if I die, it's these that become the sole beneficiary. And what the are they gonna do with it? Had the girls up at 29 on stage twerking with a dictionary. Guilt trips, not church trips when it's cold out here in February. Cause right now, shorty parachuting like she flying for the military. This girl face so pretty, I can only think of

0: Jazzy Black with Amy Witherite at 1-800-TRUCK-WRECK. Amy, you are always going big for Dallas, and this Labor Day weekend, I hear you're handing out a bag every hour?
1: Yes! 30 people are going to win $500, so every time they hear my voice saying, call in,
0: yeah,
1: win $500, and then you qualify. Guess what you qualify for, Jazzy?
0: What?
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0: Dang, Amy, that's crazy! Oh, my gosh!
1: Yes, one person is going to win $5,000 right after Labor Day weekend. You got to listen to the beat. Enter to win the $500, then you qualify for the $5,000. How about that?
0: That's crazy. This Labor Day weekend is going to be crazy. It is all brought to you by my girl, Amy Witherite, and 1-800-TRUCK-WRECK.
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0: question that we had. Should you pay your kids for the grades? All right, let's go to the phone line. 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
0: Because that messing with your cigarette and lighter money, ain't it?
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17: 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I love the voice thing. 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Do me a favor. 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
10: 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I turned on the TV. I seen a commercial on my TV. 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You can't get away from him. 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Now he's sponsoring stuff. You seen it coming down the timeline. Can't get away from him. We get it. Then the guy on the radio, I really hate him. His voice is irritating, it drives me crazy. I be driving, I be trying to snatch the radio out the car when he come on. He irritates me. Then my kids, he got my kids in it. My kids walking around talking about they gonna bite me. Then my dog, I'm looking at him funny like, I'm ready to get rid of you too. 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
12: 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Do me a favor. 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
10: You know, whenever anybody gets free whitening, they have no idea what is about to happen.
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5: Coming up, Beyonce Aloysius has got your tech update. This week is going down, man. You don't want to miss it. Next on the Ricky Smiley

0: All right, y'all, Reese Amell, the morning show. Hey, it is about that time with the one and only Beyonce Aloysius. What up, B?
1: Hey, good morning, Ricky. How you feeling?
0: Good. We excited because you teach us, you know, how to stay alive pretty much.
1: Okay. Right. We're sitting here trying to figure out your iPad right now. But listen, so for all my parents out there, you're ready for back to school and your kid brings home their tablet. They have all this homework and everything is digital, right? And there's so many people, millions of people out there that don't have internet. And

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10: The most popular street in Dallas. You voted. What I'm saying is Beltline.
11: It's got to be Beltline. Because we all know Beltline goes around the whole city.
10: That's what I'm saying. It's the most famous street in Dallas. It is. Absolutely. I used to take Dallas. I used to take Beltline from Denton all the way to Grand Prairie.
11: Okay, how about this, Tease? Northwest Highway.
12: That's what I was going to say. Northwest Highway is Loop 12.
11: Loop 12.
10: You talking about over there by the Waffle House, over there by Popsicles and all that other stuff. And then
11: no, that's Loop 12 that's right Loop there, 12. But it's also it's the Northwest same Loop Highway. 12 that is all the way over there at... Highway. No, Pleasant Grove. It take Loop 12 to Joplin, Texas.
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11: No Limit Cash Money. 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
14: I'm with Jack Frost. 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
16: That's why I picked.
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19: Good morning. Good morning, Jay-Z.
18: How you doing? Actually, I need to sample that. That'd be hot on my new joint. You know what I mean? Just before the intro, you hear that. I gotta say, yo, I need to sample you, dog.
19: Are you making fun of me?
18: Not at all, baby. I love it. I love the voice thing. It's bananas, man. Do me a favor. I need you to say Jigga Man Holla.
19: I know what I can say. You a bitch.
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0: Jazzy Black with Amy Witherite at 1-800-TRUCK-WRECK. Amy, you are always going big for Dallas. And this Labor Day weekend, I hear you're handing out a bag every hour.
1: Yes, 30 people are going to win $500. So every time they hear my voice saying call in,
0: yeah,
1: win $500, and then you qualify. Guess what you qualify for, Jazzy?
0: What?
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0: Dang, Amy, that's crazy. Oh, my God.
1: Yes, one person is going to win $5,000 right after Labor Day weekend. You got to listen to the beat. Enter to win the $500, then you qualify for the $5,000. How about that?
0: That's crazy. This Labor Day weekend is going to be crazy. It is all brought to you by my girl, Amy Witherite, and 1-800-TRUCK-WRECK.
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11: The most popular street in Dallas. Mm. You voted. What I'm saying is Beltline.
12: It's got to be Beltline. 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
11: That's what I'm saying. 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
11: I used to take Beltline from Denton all the way to Grand Prairie.
12: Okay, how about this, Tease? Northwest Highway.
13: That's what I was going to say. Northwest Highway is Loop 12.
12: Loop 12.
11: You talking about over there by the Waffle House, over there by Popsicles and all that other stuff. 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
12: there,
13: 12.
12: But it's also
13: it's
12: the same Loop 12 that is all the way over there at Pleasant Grove. 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
11: because yeah, Preston for the rich people.
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I shoot at the cup. 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She said she won't date. Took her to Six Flags. I took her to Knots.

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0: 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Amy, you are always going big for Dallas, and this Labor Day weekend, I hear you're handing out a bag every hour?
1: Yes! 30 people are going to win $500, so every time they hear my voice saying, call in,
0: yeah,
1: win $500, and then you qualify. Guess what you qualify for, Jazzy?
0: What?
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0: Dang, Amy, that's crazy! Oh, my gosh!
1: Yes, one person is going to win $5,000 right after Labor Day weekend. You got to listen to the beat. Enter to win the $500, then you qualify for the $5,000. How about that?
0: That's crazy. This Labor Day weekend is going to be crazy. And it's all brought to you by my girl, Amy Witherite, and 1-800-TRUCK-WRECK.
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0: Shelby, who am I speaking with?
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0: That's sweet. 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

0: 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My name is Jazzy Black. I love kicking back with you on Saturdays. You know, I think I speak for all of us when I say you are not alone if you're feeling like this.
1: I'm sick of worrying about lit cars. I'm sick of worrying about the government. I can't eat. I'm broke.
0: You know, I'm just tired. 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
6: Boogie was, you know, enjoy yourself and party again. 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So when these young dudes came up with an idea to make some songs where people could laugh, have fun, and it was sarcasm with silliness with those dances at first. 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But we had to let you know, fight go with it. 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

0: 979 B. Who am I speaking with?
1: This is Donna.
0: Hey, Donna, I got you $500 in Labor Day cash and made me with it right at 1-800-TRUCK-RIG, my girl.
1: Oh, my God.
0: Mm-hmm.
1: It's my birthday month.
0: Is it? Well, you know what? Happy early birthday, girl.
1: And my nephew. Oh, my
0: and your
1: God.
0: Nephew.
1: Oh,
0: well, look, y'all God. Get on out there and spend this money how you want, okay? I'm for real, for real. And you qualify for that grand prize of $5,000, girl.
1: Oh, my God. Thank you, Amy. Thank you.
0: You are so welcome, Miss Donna. And look, if you're listening right now, whether you're celebrating your birthday or you just need some help, coming up at 2 o'clock, we got another chance for you to get hooked up in $500 in Labor Day cash, courtesy of my girl Amy Witherite and 1-800-TRUCK-RIG.
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0: Hey, the confession booth is officially open, man. What is the wildest cheating story you got?
7: So, I was talking to my baby daddy. His other baby mama dropped the kid off at the fire station. I had to go to his house with my jack girl. I was about to beat him down. She said, f*** them kids, and she dropped the baby off at the fire station.
8: So, back in the day when I was in the military, I was stationed in Germany. I was seeing this one female, then met another one. It ended up being that they were sisters. Like stepsisters. It was kind of ugly in that moment, but long story short, I still saw them both for almost another year.
9: When I was messing with this YN, I seen this girl at the store. A little bit later, he wasn't answering the phone. I walked around looking for him in the next apartment complex, and they posted it up, sitting in my car. But see, just go to my trunk, get the hammer out. I start hitting her with the hammer. I'm pregnant. He pushed me down and kicked me in my stomach, and I hit him with my car. I popped him so hard, I ran over a tree stump, stopped me from killing him.
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0: y'all having a great Labor Day weekend, and the legendary Too Short is going to be stopping by.
1: And you know I got the hot spot with music, movies, and more. 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
2: Oh, yes, ma'am, Brett. I'm going to be expanding everybody's word of the week, baby, and your vocabulary. And you know I'm going to also be pouring some hot, hot, hot, piping hot celebrity tea with another fabulous Kahlua of the day.
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The Cash Money and No Limit Tour, starring Master P. Also starring Birdman. 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

You ain't got to be no gold digger. We just going to give you the money, okay? Keep listening. 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Be calling number 9, and we got you on $500 in Labor Day cash. It's Baby Chief. Do it. Ghetto love story.

0: I'm speaking with?
1: Toya.
0: Toya, I got you $500 in Labor Day cash, girl. Congratulations.
1: Yes, Lord. I need it back.
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0: Okay. First things first. Before I do anything else, Hey, look, my car making all kinds of noises right now. I'm still just scooting around like, Lord, please let me just make it to work, Lord.
1: Gotta make it. Thank you, Amy, with the ride. And shout out to 1-800-TRUCKRED.
0: You feel me? And if you're trying to get some Labor Day cash, too, look, keep listening, because coming up at 3 o'clock, we got another chance for you to get hooked up for this 1-800-TRUCKRED Labor Day payday.
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